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Yeah, you know that $1,000 can be made just for you this morning, 8 a.m.? Yeah, I'm talking about you right there. I'm talking about you. Ricky Smiley paying your bills, and that grand can be in your hand at 8 a.m. It's

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0: This isn't just a night out. It's a night that will be remembered forever. For dads, step up, suit up, and take your prince.

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That's right. Let them know you about to win this $1,000. Good morning, family. It's JoJo. It's Star 94.5, the soul of Orlando, where Ricky Smiley pays your bills. And right now, $1,000 on the line with the word grand. That's your keyword, G-R-A-N-D. Win this grand. Type G-R-A-N-D before 10:30, either inside the free Star 94.5 app or at Star 945.

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3: I know somebody that got into an accident. I asked him, did he call somebody? He said, I called my mom. I said, I ain't talking about your mom. Did you call somebody? He told me no. I asked him, why not? He told me he don't think he have a case. I said, what, you went to law school, son? You ain't supposed to

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